0: birthday.
1: Coast FM News.
0: Who's the number one office in WA for 13 years? Number one in Australia and number two globally? It's Harcourt's Mandurah.
2: Hi there, it's Damien Carbon. Perth police say they're going to go after idiots getting behind the wheel who try and avoid booze buses after a night out. Booze buses and drug testing blitzers are now targeting Perth's entertainment precincts with drones helping to catch drivers trying to turn down side streets when they see a booze bus. Police say 400 drink drivers and 100 drugged drivers have been busted in the past 18 months. Free GP visits are becoming more common across Perth as the federal government's bulk billing push gathers pace. National rate rose to 84.1% in the June quarter. Health Minister Mark Butler telling Seven the rollout is tracking well.
3: It means that people are going to the doctor or going back to the doctor when they need to, rather than when they feel they can find the $50 or $60 to pay a gap fee.
2: And a number of WA firefighters are answering the call for help overseas. They fly out of Perth this morning to help fight wildfires in the US.
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2: The West Coast Eagles remain on four wins for this season after a 19-point loss to Collingwood yesterday. Eagle Jack Graham telling Seven the Pies jumped ahead of them after halftime.
5: They're a quality side. Doesn't matter who they've got out. They've got a really strong system, so their players know how to play it. For us, we had a few turnovers. We had some momentum, but we just couldn't score. We kind of let them back into the game, unfortunately.
2: And St Kilda's Nyasaiah Wanganeen-Millera is expected to miss the rest of the season with a hamstring strain.
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6: The crash still there in Jandakot, Kwinana Freeway South at a row highway. The left lane's closed by incident response. Emergency services on site busy back to Leach Highway. And freeway northbound, so Mortimer Road through to Rowley Road, then South Street through to the Mount Henry Bridge. A little busy Old Coast Road northbound at Casuarina Drive in Hallshead, Mandurah Road at the Forum and Allnut Street. Mandurah Gordup Drive south out of the Mandurah Road roundabout too. For your cars, Pinjarra Road at Lake Road in Greenfields, Safety Bay Road and Mandurah Road roundabout in Maldivas, and a Q Rockingham Road northbound from Thomas Road to Anketell Road in Naval Base. If you spot anything else, call 95815 973. 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
9: Look, showers and look, it's becoming a windy kind of a day. So, look, not exactly boating weather or laying on the beach kind of day. That's fair.
10: No.
9: 17 degrees for Mandurah, Perth and Rockingham, 16 for Bunbury. Tomorrow, possible shower in 16. Wednesday, mostly sunny and 17. At the moment, 12 in Maroona and Perth, 16 in Rockingham, and Mandurah sitting on 15 degrees.
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1: WAFL back in Mandurah this weekend. Peel Thunder facing the Waffle Eagles on Saturday. It is the last home game of the regular season. Reckon there might be a finals home game coming, but still at this stage of the regular season, Saturday, Langgroup Stadium.
2: All right.
1: It is Porgust.
2: Aww.
1: Nikki, raising money for the guide dog. 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
2: Little cuties.
1: You know you want to.
2: Mm-hmm.
1: Even the ones that don't make it, they're still little.
2: They're yeah.
1: You see some of the ones that don't get picked.
2: Bless
1: like
2: them.
1: Little crackers. They had a go. August 10 is World Lion Day.
2: Mm.
1: Their wild numbers are diminishing for many reasons, and they're one of many species that we need to look out for, or we may lose them. So
2: absolutely.
1: Open up your home to a lion today.
2: Maybe not. Maybe watch some David Attenborough.
1: Perhaps.
2: Actually, there's a new Lion series coming to Disney. It's kind of like Lion King meets National Geographic.
1: So okay.
2: They filmed it properly like a National Geographic, but they tell the story of his life becoming king, which is kind of cool.
1: Wow, there you go. Or you could just donate to to Brisbane.
2: Mm.
1: Brisbane Lions.
2: Oh, okay.
1: You know what I'm saying?
2: Yeah, yeah.
1: Maybe they could do with your support too. It's National Spoil Your Dog Day today, so give them an extra bit of cheese.
2: Oh,
1: or
2: go
1: veggies.
2: On.
1: If your dog loves a carrot, today's the day. Would you like
2: carrots are good.
1: Carrots are a good treat.
2: Yeah.
1: There
2: I
1: you
2: tell
1: go.
2: You what, we had people over our house yesterday and already had many treats.
1: Oh,
2: and
1: yeah.
2: The farts last night. No more treats.
1: No more
2: for
1: cheese.
2: The week.
1: No
2: I'm
1: more
2: done.
1: Cheese.
2: My nose cannot handle it.
1: Yeah. That is the trouble when you just when you're too generous. Aren't
2: yeah, no more.
1: You know, it's also National Lazy Day today. So
2: oh, yeah.
1: Just roll over, go back to sleep.
2: Well, it's a terrible day weather-wise. Actually, the sun's out.
1: Sun's
2: what's
1: out
2: going
1: now?
2: On?
1: I know, but it'll come back to being average. So
2: yeah, okay.
1: Roll back over. Come on. It's 8:10.
0: One of horror's biggest franchises is back. And this time, the evil has found a way out.
3: Ever since she was born, it's been just the two of us. We were really happy until I started having these dreams.
0: Insidious. Out of the Further. Rated M. Hits cinemas August 20. 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
1: Riddle Me This, Riddle Me That.
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2: Here we go, another week of riddling and another chance here to get yourself in the running for $100 to spend at the Ravenswood Hotel. So a great family day coming up, potentially, if you win this. Mm-hmm. You'll be popular with the family, so good luck to you. Solve our riddle, in the draw you'll go.
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1: Riddle Me This, Riddle Me That.
0: Riddle Me This.
2: Riddle time, and Jackson from Warnbra is going to have a go this morning. Hello, Jackson.
3: Hey.
2: Now, $100 to spend at the Ravenswood Hotel. You reckon everyone in the family will be happy with that if you win it?
3: Yeah.
2: Yeah, cool.
4: Excellent.
2: It's a good spot.
4: You could go in the running to win it.
2: I would have already picked out what I'm going to eat. Good luck, mate.
4: Just need to solve the riddle today to get in the draw. Here we go.
2: All right.
4: What is easy to get into but hard to get out of?
3: Trouble.
4: Trouble. I mean, depends who you are. Easy to get into trouble. Pretty hard to get out of trouble, isn't it?
2: I think you may have nailed it.
4: Yes.
3: Yes!
4: Well done.
2: I was going to say online subscriptions too.
4: Yes.
2: We'd probably take that.
4: Yes.
2: But no, you've got the most correct answer, man. Well done. First one in the draw for $100 to spin at the Ravo. Good luck to you.
3: Thank you.
2: You're welcome.
4: See ya.
2: See you, mate. And have a good day. And keep an ear out. We'll riddle again this time tomorrow.
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1: Hello, I'm Anique Whelan. There's still delays on the Kunana Freeway southbound in Jandakot this morning after an earlier crash involving a rubbish truck. It happened just after 6 near the Roe Highway exit. There's been no reports of any serious injuries. The Northbridge McDonald's has been evacuated after a fire broke out in the toilets. The blaze is believed to have started in a rubbish bin at the fast food outlet on Beauford Street around 8 last night. Staff and customers were evacuated while fire crews worked to extinguish the flames. It's understood to have been deliberately lit. Meantime, a house in Mirrabooka in Perth's north has been destroyed by fire. That blaze started just after 10 o'clock last night on U Court. No one was injured and police are investigating. It's been revealed Labor candidate for Secret Harbour, Georgia Tree, had once spoken publicly about the party having a culture of workplace sexual harassment. The West reports Tree made the allegations on a podcast back in 2021 while working as a policy advisor to federal MP Madeleine King. She said Labor had skeletons in the closet that she likened to the cover-up of abuse in the Catholic Church. Ms. Tree told the West she stands by her comments. And WA police are using drones to detect motorists trying to evade booze buses after a night on the town as part of a crackdown on drunk and drugged drivers. Officers are targeting entertainment precincts and use the drones to spot cars that are turning down side streets ahead of booze buses. 400 drink drivers have been caught in the past 18 months through the program, while a further 100 were under the influence of drugs. It comes amid the state's concerning road toll this year, with 137 people losing their lives so far.
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1: To sport, and Peel Thunder have secured their 12th straight win, beating Perth by 15 points at the weekend. With just two rounds to go of the regular waffle season and the Thunder sitting two games clear of Claremont at the top of the ladder, Peel will more than likely take the minor premiership for the first time in club history. Luckless Fremantle forward Sam Sturt made his return for Peel in more than a year after a horror run of injuries, while ruckman Sean Darcy put his hand up for an AFL recall with a dominant performance which included 56 hitouts, 18 disposals and a goal. In the NBL 1 West, the Rockingham Flames have advanced to Saturday's grand final at RAC Arena after a 14-point win over the Coburn Cougars in the prelims. The Flames will now come up against reigning champs, the Geraldton Buccaneers. Meantime, a heartbreaking loss for the Rockingham women. They lost to the Warwick Senators by just 4 points in the prelims, denying them a grand final berth. And that's the latest news and sport.
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4: There's a crash in Como, Kwinana Freeway North, but at Canning Highway. It's on the Gore markings and traffic busy there. So Freeway North, also Thomas Road to Rolney Road, South Street through to the Mount Henry Bridge at Canning Highway and Mill Point Road. And Freeway Southbound, still that crash in Jandakot, Kwinana Freeway Southbound at Roe Highway. The left lane's closed. Traffic busy back to Leach Highway. Slow across the Estuary Bridge eastbound, approaching Leslie Street. Also Old Coast Road at Casuarina Drive in Hallshead, Mandurah Road at the Forum and at Allnut Street. Mandurah Good Up Drive southbound at the Mandurah Road roundabout. At a Q Safety Bay Road westbound at the Mandurah Road roundabout in Baldivis. If you spot anything else, call 95815 973. 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
1: Wet and windy today, looking at 17 for Mandurah, Perth and Rockingham, 16 degrees in Bunbury. Tomorrow, possible shower in 16. Wednesday, mostly sunny in 17. It is currently 12 in Waroona. Perth is on 13 degrees, 16 in Rockingham, and it's 17 now in Mandurah.
0: Nikki. And Dino.

0: 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There's G Flip and Bet on Fire. Nikki and DeMello this morning. Got to tell you about the hunt for the Coast Community Champions.
1: Mm-hmm.
0: Got to say that carefully.
1: I was going to say very careful with those words together.
0: Yes, indeed. We are currently looking for people or organisations that keep the Peel region running, you know, ticking over. The people that do the volunteer work that makes things happen, because we want to reward them.
1: Yes. So we're looking for the clubs, charities and community groups filled with people who roll up their sleeves, get involved and make where we live a better place. We've got a couple of grand on the line to back them.
0: Yeah.
1: And we'll be giving $1,000 away this week, all thanks to Community Bank Hall's Head. So get nominating coastlive.com.au. Maybe it's a sporting club creating opportunities for kids, volunteers making a difference, or a community group with a brilliant idea that needs some money behind them to get it off the ground. Then

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0: That's still a lefty.
1: It's a funny name, isn't it?
0: Isn't it?
1: I'm assuming she's communist? Left-handed.
0: Oh, sorry. Oh,
1: okay.
0: Yeah,
1: maybe not. Left-handed. A left-handed okay, communist.
0: Yeah, there's Boston. Anyway, at 97.3 Coast FM, all the hits. Nikki and DeMello here. Keep an ear out. If you missed out with the Insidious tickets with us this morning, then keep an ear on Drive. Rod's got your chance at those out of the further tickets later on.
1: Yes, if you love being scared out of your brain, this is the movie for you.
0: Ariana Grande and Zed coming up as we head towards 9 o'clock.
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1: Who's the number one office in WA for 13 years? Number one in Australia and number two globally? It's Harcourt's Mandurah.
2: Hi there, it's Damien Carbon. Police say that fire at McDonald's Northbridge last night was deliberately lit. Customers and staff seen running out of the restaurant about 8 p.m. as fire crews quickly got the blaze in the back of the building under control. Police say the fire started in one of the toilets. Anthony Albanese might still be preferred Prime Minister, but the latest news poll today shows Labor's primary vote is at its weakest level since Julia Gillard was Prime Minister. Labor MP Tanya Plibersek on 7 admitting the party has work to do.
3: Well, it's certainly a change, and we've got a bit of time between now and the next election to right that. And that's why we are absolutely focused every day on making a real difference in people's lives.
2: WA firefighters say they're happy to help as they jet out of Perth this morning for the United States. They're heading there to help with massive wildfires. And warnings to watch out for census scams. We're being told not to hand over any bank details.
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2: Too much Collingwood class for the West Coast Eagles at Optus yesterday. Seven's Ryan Daniels saw the Eagles go down by 19.
5: Eagles were better yesterday as well. Much better effort. Collingwood were depleted and Nick Dacos, as you said, went mad. Mixed Day couldn't be stopped. So, yeah, frustrating.
2: Well, Fremantle has the chance to secure the minor premiership, hosting the Adelaide Crows on Friday night. And a crisis meeting at the Geelong Football Club is getting underway this morning. The board there is meeting to discuss their options as the contract scandal grows.
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6: Showers and wind about today. 17 in Mandurah, Perth and Rockingham. 16 degrees for Bunbury. Tomorrow, possible shower in 16. Wednesday, looking mostly sunny and 17.
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8: Right now, though, getting things started with Teddy Swims. Mr. Know-it-all. Well, at least he admits it himself.
6: That he's a Mr. Know-it-all?
8: Yeah.
6: Yeah, well, true. That's a step. That's the first exactly. Step to fixing yourself, isn't it?

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1: 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Sunscreen, you've got to think about all, the things. Basics, exactly. You don't know what it's going to be.
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0: 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Nikki and DeMello here. Hey, I think it's your turn for the Miami Bakehouse Pie Patrol.
1: My turn?
0: Yeah.
1: Cool.
0: So right. Nominate us, please.
1: All right. We'll see if we win.
0: Yeah.
1: Somehow I think we might get ruled out. But anyway.
0: I think it's your turn. Come on.
1: Yes. 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

0: 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If we can do it, so can you. You'd go.
1: You Monday. Go, you good
0: you,
1: thing.
0: You go, you good thing. Get yep. this Monday done.
1: Yes, yes. Done. It's the hardest day of the week. Push through and we'll see you on the other side for a Tuesday. How about that?
0: Sounds like a plan.

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1: Hello there, I'm Matthew Layton. A man is dead and a woman seriously injured after a tree crashed onto their car while they were travelling near Mount Buller in Victoria's northeast. A suspected body found in a suitcase may actually be a lifelike doll, with police in southern New South Wales confirming the remains are not human. Investigators are taking a close look at who said what and when after a near collision at Sydney Airport. The ATSB is examining communication protocols, with Chief Commissioner Angus Mitchell telling the ABC the focus is on stopping it happening again.
2: I would say it shouldn't happen. You know, on a busy airport, separation of planes, whether they be in the air or on the ground, is of utmost importance. So we are taking this seriously and we need to understand what potentially needs to be strengthened.
1: Two workers have been stood down. And Anthony Albanese's joke about a pair of royal melons gifted during a visit by Japan's leader has become a political headache. A former ambassador's linking it to sexist trolling, which the Prime Minister denies.
3: The Ravenswood Hotel, on the banks of the Murray River. The perfect place to catch up. The Ravenswood Hotel.
1: Taylor Walker is calling time on a huge AFL career, announcing he'll retire at season's end. The 36-year-old is Adelaide's all-time leading goal kicker. Collingwood's finals push could get a handy boost this weekend. Coach Craig McRae says stars Jordan Dugowie and Scott Pendlebury are both in contention to return against Hawthorn on Saturday night. And in cricket, Bangladesh could be in for a hiding against Australia in Darwin on Thursday after being rolled for just 54 in their only warm-up match.
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4: Showers and windy today with tops of around 17 degrees up and down the coast from Perth, Rockingham to Mandurah. Bunbury today, tops of 16. Partly cloudy tomorrow, possible morning shower 16. Wednesday and Thursday, mostly sunny 17. Friday, mostly sunny 19. And Saturday and Sunday at this stage, sunny days with tops of 20 to 23 degrees. Right now, it's sitting on 15 in Perth, 16 Rockingham, 17 Mandurah, 16 in Bunbury.
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1: 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Hey, the number one song in the UK has broken all sorts of records. This thing has been number one for the most amount of weeks ever in UK countdown history. The song is Rain Me In, Sam Fender, Olivia Dean. I love this. 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
1: Well, in come the thing them call a broken heart. 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You don't know it from the start. Me tell them say I'm dirty, yeah. A Sean Paul and Sasha.

0: 97.3 Coast FM, that is Birds of Tokyo, wrapping up the marathon, 97 minutes, all the hits, no ads. Love to hear me some new stuff from Birds of Tokyo. Be good, eh? Ian Kenny and the guys. Hey, stand by, Olivia Rodrigo on the way to say. Yeah, we'll get that on from her album, You Seem Sad for a Girl in Love. Do that for you next here at Coast FM.
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0: 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Hello, my name is Squinty, getting you through your workday with hits like this from our very own Tame Impala, a.k.a. Kevin Parker. Dracula. Go from that to some Drake.
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1: Hi there, I'm Matthew Layton. Wild weather has turned deadly after a tree came down on a car at a popular snow resort. The passenger died at Mount Buller in Victoria while the woman behind the wheel was taken to hospital with serious injuries. A roadside suitcase that sparked fears of a suspicious death has turned out to contain a lifelike doll. It was found near O'Allen in New South Wales, with police initially believing the contents were a woman's remains. The government's bulk billing boost appears to be picking up speed, with more GP visits now free. Across Australia, the rate rose to 84.1% in the June quarter, led by a sharp jump in the NT.
2: It means that people are going to the doctor or going back to the doctor when they need to, rather than when they feel they can find the $50 or $60 to pay a gap fee.
1: Health Minister Mark Butler there on 7. And Laneway Festival is shrinking its 2027 tour, taking a break from Adelaide and Perth, as organisers blame the huge logistical strain of cramming shows across Australia and New Zealand.
3: Test drive the GWM Aura. 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
1: Taylor Walker has fought back the emotion while reflecting on his decision to retire from AFL. The Adelaide great says wearing the Crows jersey's been an honour.
4: After 19 seasons, this is going to be my final year as an AFL footballer. When I arrived here as a skinny kid from Broken Hill, I never imagined where this journey would take me.
1: Tech's there finishing up at season's end, and Geelong says it's standing by its player welfare processes as the club prepares its response to an AFL Please Explain letter.
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7: Bloody cold in Perth right now. It is sitting on 12 degrees. We're looking at a showers and windy type of day today. Tops of 17 for Perth, Rockingham and Mandurah today. 16 degrees in Bunbury. Tomorrow, partly cloudy. Possible morning shower, 16. Wednesday and Thursday, mostly sunny, 17. Friday, mostly sunny, 19. And Saturday and Sunday, tops of between 20 and 23 and sunny both days. Sitting on that 12 degrees right now in Perth, it is 18 degrees in Rockingham, 17 in Mandurah and 15 degrees in Bunbury. But bloody cold in the CBD right now.
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7: Okay, so game of the day this morning. Two things. First off, have I been paying attention? Nope. Because I've no idea that the Logies are even on this weekend. Let alone number two. Who the bloody host is?
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3: Thank you. Here we go. Madonna and Kylie Minogue have released a song together.
2: About time.
3: How good is that? Yeah. Here's the single, Love Sensation.

0: Well, there you go. That sounds like a great mix of the two of them.
1: Yeah, so good. It's a song from Madonna's latest album. But, yep, Kylie's jumped on board and we love it. It's called Love Sensation. Madonna and Kylie Minogue out now.
0: Nice.
1: Nicolas Cage is Madden with a release date revealed for the American football movie, which also stars Christian Bale.
0: Right.
1: Inspired by a true story, Madden follows the story of football coaching legend John Madden from Super Bowl glory with the Raiders to revolutionizing the game with Madden NFL. Here's the trailer.
2: There's only one John Madden. They didn't make another one.
3: He is one of a kind. Football wouldn't be football without him.
4: I have no idea where we are, who we are, where we're coming from, or who we're throwing to.
5: Very interesting.
1: It looks great. Now, that trailer's been out for a little while, but they have released a release date, and Madden will be out on Prime Video from November 18. Ariana Grande's role in the upcoming season of American Horror Story has been delayed. She will not appear in the 13th season of the show due to scheduling conflicts with the end of her Eternal Sunshine tour. And, of course, she's recently announced that she'll be taking that break from public life starting from next month. Show creator Ryan Murphy had apparently created a whole role just for her and is disappointed that they can't make it work, but he's holding on to that vision and hoping he can revisit it in a later season, depending on her schedule, of course. Grande previously starred in his series Scream Queens. So, yes, they have worked together before. Hmm. And Bruno Mars and Karol G have released a song together. This one is called Still.

0: Well, that's lovely, isn't it?
1: So good. Bruno's just like the king of collaboration and also the power ballad.
0: Yes. Yes, he's nailed it.
1: Yeah.
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0: 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They're back to wake you up tomorrow morning.
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0: Yeah. 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

0: 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It was from their greatest hits album in, I think, 2006. We get on something from Matchbox 12. And Outkast in Hey Ya is on your radio, sir. Noughties at noon after your news with Mon. We'll do that for you in just a sec. 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
1: Hello, I'm Anique Whelan. A man has died in a motorcycle crash in the Wheat Belt. The rider, aged in his 60s, crashed into a tree around 10:40 last night on Cook Road in Bakers Hill, about 70 kilometres northeast of Perth. The death brings the state's road toll to 138 for the year. Bunbury detectives are investigating a house fire in Withers. Emergency services were called to the home on Hooper Place around 11:15 last night. An occupant of the home was taken to hospital with smoke inhalation. The arson squad are at the scene today to determine the cause of the blaze. It's been revealed a Labor candidate for Secret Harbour, Georgia Tree, had once spoken publicly about the party having a culture of workplace sexual harassment. The West reports Tree made the allegations on a podcast in 2021 while working as a policy advisor to federal MP Madeleine King. She said Labor had skeletons in the closet that she likened to the cover-up of abuse in the Catholic Church. Ms. Tree told the West she stands by her comments. And WA police are now using drones to detect motorists trying to evade booze buses after a night on the town as part of a crackdown on drunk and drugged drivers. Officers are targeting entertainment precincts and use the drones to spot cars that are turning down side streets ahead of booze buses. 400 drink drivers have been caught in the past 18 months through the program, while a further 100 were under the influence of drugs.
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1: To sport, and Rockingham Flames men's coach Ryan Petrick says he's proud of his side for making it through to their third NBL One West Grand Final. The Flames will face reigning champions, the Geraldton Buccaneers, at RAC Arena on Saturday. Petrick says they only need one more win to take back the trophy.
3: To make our third Grand Final in 6 years is really pleasing. Yeah, now just going to finish the job.
1: Tickets are now on sale through Ticket Tech. And Peel Thunder coach Adam Reid says it was a tough battle to win their 12th straight game against Perth at the weekend. With just two rounds to go of the regular waffle season and the Thunder sitting two games clear of Claremont at the top of the ladder, Peel will more than likely take the minor premiership for the first time in club history. Reid says he was just glad to get the win over the Demons.
4: Pretty scrappy game with the weather conditions, and to their credit, Perth brought a lot of pressure, so it wasn't high scoring or free flowing. But to our credit, we were able to break the game open a little bit in the third quarter with three straight goals and then hold on against their onslaught in the last quarter.
1: Luckless Fremantle forward Sam Sturt made his return for Peel in more than a year after a horror run of injuries, while ruckman Sean Darcy put his hand up for an AFL recall with a dominant performance, which included 56 hit-outs. And that's the latest news and sport.
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9: Showers and windy today, tops of 17 degrees up and down the coast from Perth, Rockingham to Mandurah. Bunbury today, 16 is our top. Partly cloudy tomorrow, possible morning showers 16. Wednesday, Thursday, mostly sunny 17. Friday, mostly sunny 19. Saturday, sunny 20 degrees. And Sunday, sunny, tops of 23.
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0: 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Nothing but noughties at noon. Doing it Monday to Thursdays for you across your workday. We can go from that to playing something from the 2000s from our very own Jess Malcolm. Wanna get into something that ain't for nothing, just let it go. Running up, I'll put it down. Get it up, I'll put it down. Get up, down, on as well as some Incubus coming up. Nothing but noughties at noon. All the hits. 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

0: the road, Nicky and DeMello. They're Nat back Bass. 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
1: Coast FM. Tell you, nothing but noughties and a unique Toyota Land Cruiser. This one on the market in Victoria, worthy of mention, it's a 2009 200 Series Sahara with a whisker shy of 1 million kilometres on the clock.
2: Oh.
1: Yeah.
2: Just tick over the million and then it will
1: and
2: die.
1: Pop it in the cupboard. Leave it there forever.
2: 180 k's a day, that's a lot.
1: Yes. This bloke was doing a fair bit of regional driving, it's fair to say.
2: Yeah, that has seen some things, that car.
0: That's a lot. And I don't drive. I can't drive because I can't see, but I know that that is a lot of kilometres. Anyway, Nicky and DeMello with Weird World, three things you need to know, the riddle. It's all back tomorrow with all the hits. 97.3 Coast of
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4: 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The Noughties. 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

0: originally done by Alice Cooper. Yeah, but that version from the 2000s by Groove Coverage. 97.3 Coast FM, almost finished your Naughties at Noon. A tune from Ricky Lee. Can't believe she was around in the 2000s. Yeah, okay. She's been around for that long. Get her on in just a sec with Can't Touch It. And then music on the way from Alex Warren. We'll chuck on some Harry Styles. And Olivia Dean on your radio soon. 97.3 Coast FM, all the hits.
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3: Hey, I'm Tessa Randello. A homicide investigation has been called off, police saying it was a lifelike doll found in a suitcase. Authorities were called to the site of a regional New South Wales road yesterday, finding what they believed were human remains. Forensic examinations tested it this morning. The Transport Minister's calling disruptions at the country's biggest airport unacceptable. Catherine King saying she had a constructive meet-in with the CEO of Air Services Australia after delays at Sydney Airport over the weekend affected flights across the country. Air Services has committed to implementing improved roster practices for air traffic controllers from next month. Anthony Albanese is meeting with the opposition leader Angus Taylor today to discuss getting Labor's gambling reform through Parliament. It returns tomorrow. And three in four Aussies say they're stressed about their current financial situation. A Finder survey shows women are feeling it more, 82% reporting some money stress in July, compared with 69% of men.
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3: An emotional Tex Walker says it's been an honour to pull on the Crows jumper after confirming his retirement. The Adelaide champ will call time at season's end, thanking the club supporters.
4: You've shared every high and every low with me over the past 19 years. Your passion, loyalty and belief in this footy club is something I've never taken for granted, and it's been an absolute privilege to wear this jumper in front of you.
3: And the Cats have welcomed a chance to explain their handling of the concussion waiver controversy. Geelong will respond to the AFL by tomorrow.
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10: Those showers and those winds continue today. Tomorrow we're looking at a partly cloudy one. Possible morning shower 16. Wednesday and Thursday, mostly sunny 17 degrees. Friday, mostly sunny 19. Saturday, sunny and 20. And Sunday, sunny 23. Showers and windy, tops of 17 degrees in Perth, 17 degrees in Rockingham, 17 Mandurah, 16 degrees today, our top in Bunbury.
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10: The Riddle, it's back again tomorrow with Nikki and DeMello just after 8 o'clock. Your chance, 1 in 5, to get yourself $100 to spend at the Ravo if you get the riddle correct.
12: What is easy to get into but hard to get out of?
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10: 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Sometimes the riddle's really hard. Actually, I would never have got that. It's back again tomorrow with Nikki and DeMello.

0: 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Hey, Bebe Rexha, are we ever going to see her out on the dance floor to one of her own tunes?
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0: Yeah, that's fair enough. But hey, drink responsibly, please. 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We'll get New Religion on in a second. 97.3 Coast FM, playing you all the hits.
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0: originally, I think the OG X Factor, was it? 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Hey, DeMello, what's the date today?
1: It's August 10 today. It's also World Lion Day.
2: Oh, yeah?
1: Yeah, yeah. They do look like such good cats to have around.
2: Do they?
1: I think so.
2: Okay.
1: Because they're kind of, they love scratches and they're quite, you know, lazy. And they, you know, they're very kind of appreciative of a bit of love.
2: It'd be a great guard dog.
1: Wouldn't they? They'd probably eat a lot. But
2: including you.
1: No, not if you bond with them.
2: Okay.
0: This is the scratchy head stuff that you get with the Brekkie Show. Nikki and DeMello back to wake you up tomorrow morning from 6. Insidious tickets to go to the movies. Yeah, they've got them with Game of the Day. 97.3 Coast FM.
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0: Thank you, Delta. 97.3 Coast FM playing you all the hits. I am out of here. My name is Squinty. Back with you tomorrow. Rod Molden in the chair, driving you home next. Another? But it looks more like it's pronounced another. Such a tune. Get that on and we can go back to the 2000s. 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
1: Hey, I'm Desiree Randello. The Transport Ministers described delays at the country's biggest airport as unacceptable. Hundreds of flights were delayed in Sydney this weekend due to air traffic controller shortages. On Sunday, a near miss between two planes on the runway. Air Services Australia CEO Rob Sharp apologising after meeting with Catherine King today.
2: The Australian travelling public expects reliable services, and we've not met that, and we sincerely apologise for not meeting those expectations.
1: The Prime Minister's confirmed some changes to gambling legislation. It's set to be introduced to Parliament when it returns this week. Anthony Albanese met with the opposition leader Angus Taylor today to try and get support for the bill. A suitcase that sparked a murder investigation has turned out to be a lifelike doll. Police were called to the scene in regional New South Wales yesterday. And the South Australian government is launching a royal commission into AI. It's set to look into the benefits and unwanted impacts of the technology.
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1: Taylor Walker's calling time on his AFL career, announcing he'll retire at season's end. The 36-year-old is Adelaide's all-time leading goal kicker. And Geelong's captain Patrick Dangerfield is backing the club CEO Steve Hocking in the midst of the concussion waiver. The club says it'll respond to the AFL's pleas explained by tomorrow arvo.
4: This is clearly a tough time, and there's some parts we've got wrong. But I know right throughout his stewardship of the footy club, he's been a player's first CEO.
1: On Fox Footy.
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7: All right, wet, windy into tonight. Top 17 across Mandurah, Rockingham and Perth. 16 degrees in Bunbury. It's going to be cool tonight, between 3 and 6 as your minimum. 16 degrees tomorrow. Showers possible in the AM. Then it's back to sunshine Wednesday, Thursday and Friday. Tops between 17 and 19 degrees.
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0: 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Hello, Rod Moulton here as we drive you home this afternoon. A traffic build-up, it is northbound on the freeway, Agatelle Road to Russell Road, if you're doing the freeway run. Otherwise, around Mandurah, looking at Casuarina Drive, Old Coast Road, and your spots around Mandurah, Mandurah Road, Pinjarra Road, Dower and Strother, and of course, the train station across. Updates aren't too far away here. Weather in town, well, it's wet and will remain to be for tonight here. It's going to get cool as well, between 3 and 6 degrees overnight, so hang on. All right, hits here shortly. Martin Garrix, Ed Sheeran, Part of Your Lives in just a few. Just Dua Lipa, by the way. Gets a full spin in 3 minutes.
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0: 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That is the street shed that'll get you across everything. GJD Security. 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Hits to play for you. We've got Bob Sinclair in the bag for you next. Sienna Sparrow starring within the next few minutes. All the hits. Thank you for listening.
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0: 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Of course, making your way to Australia in 2027. Be aware, the ticket scalper.
1: These like lovely girls were telling me they paid like $700 for a ticket. It's ridiculous, to be honest. And I've now been made like fully aware to this whole like reselling thing and like what people do. They like these bots buy tickets and resell them for like extortionate prices. And that is, I think that's outrageous, to be honest. And that is not what concerts are about and what music is about and what going to see a show is about.
0: That is Sienna Spyro talking about music. And of course, you'll see that live January 2027, Fremantle, the hotspot for those ticker tech, for those hot tickets. Not hot in town at all here, 14 degrees and wet. Our roads are picking up as well. We'll get you full update on that shortly. Man, we got some hits to play for you. Within 5 minutes, Bruno Mars is here. On my soul. I'ma love you like you never been loved before. Seconds from here.
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11: Good afternoon, Angela Sun from 7 News with today's top stories. The Premier has backed Georgia Tree over comments she made in a podcast 5 years ago. The Labor candidate for Secret Harbour claimed the party had skeletons in the closet. There are fears bird flu could impact next month's Perth Royal Show. Bird and poultry exhibits at the Adelaide Show have been cancelled. Organisers in Perth are expected to meet later this week to decide whether to follow suit. The Prime Minister is in hot water again over crude comments he made about a gift from Japan's leader. Anthony Albanese was in a discussion with the same podcaster who he told of his desire for Kylie Minogue in comments that also sparked controversy. And police in New South Wales have been left red-faced over a bizarre body in a suitcase investigation. It turns out it was a life-sized doll and not a person. That's what's making news this hour.
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13: Good afternoon, Ryan Daniels with your 7 Sport update. Adelaide Crows star Taylor Walker has announced he'll retire at the end of the 2026 season. Walker will leave the Crows as the club's leading goal kicker, having kicked 706 goals in 316 games. The Crows head to the West this week to take on the Fremantle Dockers and Optus on Friday night. There's plenty at stake. The Crows could jump into the top four with a win, while Fremantle would lock up top spot with a victory.
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14: Kwinana Freeway North had a few cars, Angatel Road, Thitterolly Road, and Freeway South, they're building a little from the city to Millpoint Road, and Belia Drive, Thitterussell Road. A queue Old Coast Road northbound approaching Casuarina Drive and Halls Head, Major Road at the Forum, again at Allnut Street, and Pinchyama Road at Anstruther Road, again at Dower Street, Lakes Road in Greenfields. A few cars, Mandurah Road at Gordon Road, also Ennis Avenue southbound at Dixon Road in Rockingham, and Dixon Road at Mandurah Road in East Rockingham. If you spot anything else, call 95815 973. 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
18: Lots of puddles. Yep, showers, windy this afternoon. That will continue into tonight. 17 degrees, Mandurah, Rockingham and Perth. 16 degrees, Bunbury. Between 3 and 6 degrees, your minimum. 16 degrees tomorrow, showers possible. Back to sunshine Wednesday, Thursday and Friday. Tops 17 to 19 degrees.
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18: Movie is Insidious. Insidious out of the further. We have tickets coming up here at 4 p.m. Thanks to Sony. I'll get you all across it very soon because all the hits happening right now. Olivia

0: Streaming right now on the Listener app. Take us everywhere you go. This is 97.3, Coast FM, 325, 14 degrees and wet into this evening. Picking up time, well, it's traffic picking up time as well. Standard right at this point, Armidale Road southbound through to almost Thomas Road. That's your situation there from the north, Anketell Road upwards around town, also Ennis and Dixon Avenue. Whew, yeah, Reed Street down to Warmbra Sound Avenue, busy, and we're looking at Paganoni Road there, Mandra Road, Paganoni Road. Super, super busy. Get a full update in just a few minutes here. The Coast Community Champions. Now, this is you if you are a sporting club, a community group, yourself, charity, people inside that do fantastic things, right? And it's a good time right now to get them spotlighted and to get maybe some money behind your club. Now, this is where the Community Bank Hall's Head comes in and the Coast Community Champions. Love to hear from you right now at coastlive.com.au. Let us know all about it. And keep your ears on Nikki and DeMello, of course, tomorrow as further details and winners will be arriving here. So, you know, do that. See what's coming up here next. Can't get started. Grinspoon is coming up. A BTS, Part of Your Lives. We've got you all the hits here. 3 minutes.
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1: Quinana Freeway North, Paso Anketel Road to Rowley Road, then Millpoint Road to the city. Freeway South and Loftus Street to Millpoint Road, then Armidale Road to Rowley Road. A few cars, Old Coast Road outbound at Mercedes Avenue in Falcon, and Old Coast Road northbound at Casuarina Drive in Hallshead. Also, Mandurah Road at Mariners Cove Drive in Dudley Park. Mandurah Road at the Forum and at Allnut Street. Again, Mandurah Road south at Gordon Road. Again, at the Mandgordup Drive roundabout. Reports of a crash, Safety Bay Road and Mandurah Road roundabout in Belldivis. And Sticky Ennis Avenue south at Dixon Road in Rockingham. If you spot anything else, call 95815 973. 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

0: 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A bit of an award winner last week. Hang on. At the 226 Power of Young Hollywood Awards, of course, Tate McRae was a winner. Madison Beer awarded her the Triple Threat. I think she's an amazing singer, songwriter, and dancer.
1: 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And music somehow gave

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0: Man, day turns to night. The rain is seriously falling. Welcome to 97.3 Coast FM on that. Certainly a very interesting drive home for you this afternoon. Just a little heads up. Of course, headlights need to be on and ensure that safe braking distance as traffic is flowing pretty slowly around the place, as you're probably aware. At this point, we have Leslie Street and Mandurah Road, Dudley Park, a little bit backed up there. Along with that, we have our Kwinana Beach Naval Base population going here. There's a bit of traffic here as well. Around Rockingham, it is super busy at the Ennis and Dixon Road intersection there, Reed Street, Council Avenue, and your freeways this afternoon also running pretty slow. Let's get a full update with Christy in just a few minutes here. Insidious is the movie out of the further. If you want to go and check it out, movie tickets here in 5 minutes. Playing Fall Out Boy next. I've got your Sonny Federa as well. Thank you for listening to us, 97.3 Coast FM.
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8: Good afternoon, Angela Sun from 7 News with today's top stories. The Premier has backed Georgia Tree over comments she made in a podcast 5 years ago. The Labor candidate for Secret Harbour claimed the party had skeletons in the closet. There are fears bird flu could impact next month's Perth Royal Show. Bird and poultry exhibits at the Adelaide Show have been cancelled. Organisers in Perth are expected to meet later this week to decide whether to follow suit. The Prime Minister is in hot water again over crude comments he made about a gift from Japan's leader. Anthony Albanese was in a discussion with the same podcaster who he told of his desire for Kylie Minogue in comments that also sparked controversy. And police in New South Wales have been left red-faced over a bizarre body in a suitcase investigation. It turns out it was a life-sized doll and not a person. That's what's making news this hour.
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10: Good afternoon, Ryan Daniels with your 7 Sport update. Adelaide Crows star Taylor Walker has announced he'll retire at the end of the 2026 season. Walker will leave the Crows as the club's leading goal kicker, having kicked 706 goals in 316 games. The Crows head to the West this week to take on the Fremantle Dockers and Optus on Friday night. There's plenty at stake. The Crows could jump into the top four with a win, while Fremantle would lock up top spot with a victory.
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11: Kwinana Freeway northbound is slow. Anchortel Road to Russell Road, then Millpoint Road to the city, and Freeway southbound Loftus Street to Millpoint Road, Canning Highway to the Mount Henry Bridge and Belia Drive to Thomas Road. A few cars, Madgegordup Drive southbound at the Madger Road roundabout, Madger Road at Gordon Road, and in Greenfields, Pinch Shower Road at Lakes Road too. A few cars, Madger Road at the Forum and at Allnut Street, also Madger Road at Old Coast Road and Halls Head. Safety Bay Road in both directions and Madger Road roundabout in Belldivis, and Ennis Avenue at Dixon Road in Rockingham. 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
0: Wet and windy, 3 to 6 degrees, your minimum overnight, 16 tomorrow. Showers are possible in the AM. We're back to sunshine here. Wednesday, Thursday and Friday, tops 17 to 19 degrees. Right now in Mandurah, 11 degrees, 13 in Rockingham, 12 in Perth, 11 Pinjarra, it is 10 in Bunbury.
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0: 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Insidious is the movie, Out of the Further. 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
1: 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And, of course, the movie tickets. Insidious is the movie. It looks a little scary. I think Danielle wants to go, right?
2: No, I have watched them. They're pretty good. I don't mind a scary movie, so it's all good.
1: Well, this one's for you. I've got a couple of tickets for you, thanks to Sony Pictures.
2: Thank you.
1: All right. And, of course, if you want more tickets tomorrow morning, Nikki and DeMello will get you in here from 97.3. I could be

0: 10 degrees as we sort of head downwards for the evening, between 3 and 6 degrees, the minimum overnight, 16 tomorrow. Showers in the AM, says 97.3 Coast FM, 4.29 as we get you home with 8 straight. Another one arriving for you within 30 minutes. It's Rod Moulton, hello to you. The Coast Community Champions, we want to get you across this because it's worth a bit of dollars. Thanks to Community Bank Hall's Head. If you are a club, a charity, community group, and you have lots of people who do pretty cool stuff, roll up their sleeves, turn up, do the amazing things internally that no one really talks about, but it's noticed, right? You know about it. 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Welcome to it. 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All right, do that and be listening to Nikki and DeMello across the week as this kind of, you know, turns up some amazing people and there's some cash here, $1,000. Very nice indeed. Coastlive.com.au to get all the info you need. Let's get your Lady Gaga. Let's get your Teddy Swims here. We've got you all the hits as we drive you home.
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2: Kwinana Freeway northbound, so Anketell Road to Russell Road, then Millpoint Road to the city, and Freeway south at Loftus Street to Millpoint Road, Canning Highway to Cranford Avenue, Roe Highway, Belia Drive to Thomas Road, Newcastle Rockingham Road southbound through Naval Base and Kwinana Beach, Ennis Avenue at Dixon Road, again at Council Avenue in Rockingham, around town, Mandurah Road at Gordon Road, again Mandurah Road at the Forum and at Allnut Street, in Greenfields, Pinchara Road at Lakes Road 2, Newcastle Old Coast Road outbound at Casuarina Drive in Halls Head, and Mandurah Road at Mariners Cove Drive in Dudley Park. 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

0: 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Welcome to 97.3 Coast FM, 4:51. Australia is less than, what, 6-7 minutes from here. As we get you home, we'll check on traffic as well as news and weather, which, looks a little wet for the next 24 hours at least. Fuel around the place, let's find the cheap stuff. Thanks to the Geely EX2, features Australia's first trunk in the front. It is the Frunk. Deceptively spacious, check it out at Geely Rockingham. 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Do that. Yeah. We'll be playing some Bruno Mars in just a few minutes. Robert G. Flips. News, weather, traffic, all the hits are next.
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1: Good afternoon, Angela Sun with you from 7 News with your update. Bird flu is threatening to impact this year's Perth Royal Show. Adelaide has cancelled its bird and poultry displays. Melbourne is also considering action. Labor's Secret Harbour candidate is in hot water over comments she made on a podcast in 2021. Georgia Tree took a swipe at the party, making claims about a culture of workplace sexual harassment. Premier Roger Cook today standing by Tree. The boss of Sydney Airport's air traffic controllers have held crisis talks after a second near miss at the weekend. A Jetstar pilot had to brake suddenly on the runway to avoid a collision, injuring a cabin crew member. And Australia's corporate watchdog has slammed the big insurers for making car insurance more expensive without telling customers why. It's found one in three people who query prices get a better deal. That's what's making news this hour.
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3: Good afternoon, Ryan Daniels with your 7 Sport update. Adelaide Crows star Taylor Walker has announced he'll retire at the end of the 2026 season. Walker will leave the Crows as the club's leading goal kicker, having kicked 706 goals in 316 games. The Crows head to the West this week to take on the Fremantle Dockers and Optus on Friday night. There's plenty at stake. The Crows could jump into the top four with a win, while Fremantle would lock up top spot with a victory.
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4: Quinana Freeway northbound to Slow Anchortel Road through to Russell Road, Millpoint Road into the city, then Stevenson Avenue through to Hodges Drive. Freeway south at Loftus Street through the city to Cranford Avenue at Rove Highway. Beerlea Drive through to Thomas Road as well. A few cars, Old Coast Road northbound at Casuarina Drive and Halls Head Mandurah Road at the Forum at Allnut Street. Pinchower Road at Dower Street to get at Lakes Road in Greenfields. Mandurah Road southbound at Safety Bay Road roundabout in Valdivis. NS Avenue southbound at Dixon Road in Rockingham and Rockingham Road through Naval Base and Quinana Beach. If you spot anything else, call 95815973. 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
8: Should be wet again tomorrow morning. 16 degrees, your maximum 3 to 6, the minimum overnight. Sunshine is awaiting you. Oh. Wednesday, Thursday, Friday, tops there 17 to 19 degrees. Right now, Mandurah, Rockingham and Pinjarra, it is 11 degrees, 10 in Bunbury, 12 in Perth.
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8: 3, 2, 1, go! Friday is Pie Day. Thanks to Miami Bakehouse, the Pie Patrol. 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

All the hits, 97.3 Coast FM, 8 straight happening here, 5.13 as we get you home. If you are southbound on that freeway, it's busy from Armidale Road to Gibbs Road to Rowley Road. Then from Thomas, you're pretty good from that point. Northbound, it's all pretty busy at this stage from Anketell Road. Don't even get it started on Naval Beach, Naval Base in Kwinana Beach, which is also a busy spot this afternoon. We'll update you within 10

0: all the hits happening here, 97.3 Coast FM, Linkin Park, part of the 8th Stripe, 525. Another arriving for you tomorrow, 4 p.m. and 5 p.m. Weather in town. Yeah, it's certainly wet and the roads home tonight are slow. So you've got a freeway which is running in both directions. Yeah, it's a little red on that map at this point from Armidale Road through to Thomas Road, Anketell Road, upwards into Perth, Naval Base to Kwinana Beach, Rockingham Road. Yeah, not great. And Ennis and Dixon Avenue, still busy along Reed Street as well. So slow going, please do so. Weather is going to be wet for tonight, 3 to 6 degrees. That's going to be cool, 16 degrees tomorrow, showers possible. The good news is the sunshine is almost back with us. Wednesday, Thursday and Friday tops there, 17 to 19 degrees. It's 11 right now in Mandurah. Coming away very soon, next year. It's going to be amazing, right? Ray, touring, on your radio, streaming here, next. Get you the weekend and Da Punk. 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
2: Kwinana Freeway northbound brake lights, Anketell Road to Rowley Road, then Milpay Road to the city. Freeway south at Heavy Loftus Street, off and on through to Cranford Avenue, then Belia Drive through to Anketell Road. A few cars pinch hour right at Sutton Street, again at Dower Street and Lakes Road in Greenfields, Mandurah Road at the Forum and at Allnut Street and again near Gordon Road. Safety Bay Road westbound at Baldivis Road in Baldivis. Ennis Avenue southbound from Dixon Road to Council Avenue in Rockingham and Rockingham Road southbound through Naval Base and Kwinana Beach. If you spot anything else, call 95815973. 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

0: Sonny Federa and Libby Arca. 97.3 Coast FM, home of all the hits. And of course, the tour. Sonny will be in town in October doing the Ice Cream Factory in Northbridge. Eventbrite for your tickets. Thank you for listening. My name is Rod Moulton. About to jump out of here. Tony's on the way for you next. Some big tunes to play here. Danielle Harley and Dua Lipa. A bit of a team up here. Now, of course, Dua was a bit of a clubber growing up and wanting to go out, that sort of thing.
1: So clubbing and going out dancing was such a rite of passage almost. The second I got a little bit older, I was like, I want to go dancing. I want to be free. I want to feel the music. And the sweatier I got in on a night out, that was kind of like the badge of honor of like the fun night out.
0: Dua Lipa talking about the fun nights out, which of course now are being danced to with this song. Dua with Danielle Harley next year. Rock anyone. Get to the Foo Fighters. Tony has all the hits next. Have a great night.
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1: 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Bird flu is threatening to impact this year's Perth Royal Show. Adelaide has cancelled its bird and poultry displays. Melbourne is also considering action. Labor's Secret Harbour candidate is in hot water over comments she made on a podcast in 2021. Georgia Tree took a swipe at the party, making claims about a culture of workplace sexual harassment. Premier Roger Cook today standing by Tree. The boss of Sydney Airport's air traffic controllers have held crisis talks after a second near miss at the weekend. A Jetstar pilot had to brake suddenly on the runway to avoid a collision, injuring a cabin crew member. And Australia's corporate watchdog has slammed the big insurers for making car insurance more expensive without telling customers why. It's found one in three people who query prices get a better deal. That's what's making news this hour.
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3: Good afternoon, Ryan Daniels with your 7 Sport update. Adelaide Crows star Taylor Walker has announced he'll retire at the end of the 2026 season. Walker will leave the Crows as the club's leading goal kicker, having kicked 706 goals in 316 games. The Crows head to the West this week to take on the Fremantle Dockers and Optus on Friday night. There's plenty at stake. The Crows could jump into the top four with a win, while Fremantle would lock up top spot with a victory.
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4: There is a crash in Mandogula up Kwinana Freeway northbound at Rowley Road. The right lane's blocked, towing services on site, people out of their cars, and traffic busy back to around Angertel Road. Further up, Freeway northbound, so Millpoint Road to the city, and Freeway southbound Loftus Street, off and on through to about Millpoint Road near Cranford Avenue and Billia Drive through to Thomas Road too. A few cars, Mandurah Road at the Forum and at Allnut Street, Pinchower Road at Lakes Road in Greenfields, and Mandurah Road at Mariners Cove Drive in Dudley Park. A little busy Ennis Avenue at Dixon Road in Rockingham, and Dixon Road at Mandurah Road in East Rockingham. 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
9: A windy one tonight. We're looking at overnight temperatures of 13 degrees. Tuesday, partly cloudy, 16 degrees. Wednesday, mostly sunny, 17. Thursday, partly cloudy, 17 degrees. All chilly nights though, so get out the thick blanket, 7 degrees.
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9: Yes, happy Monday. We are back to it with all of the hits. We'll find out what's happening on the roads again very, very soon. Also, they're headed to Australia the day before Australia Day. So they're probably going to be at Rottnest for Australia Day, getting selfies with quokkas, because what else do you do? Fooey's coming in 4 songs time. Harry Styles right now. 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

0: Now, if you need security, look no further than GJD Security. We'll find out what's going on in the roads after Martin Garrix repeat it next on The Coast.
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1: Last look at the roads around town and nothing major for your Monday evening. Mandra Road busy both ways at Allnut Street and Murdoch Drive intersection. Pinjava Road seeing brake lights at 1 Jeep Street and Lakes Road, also at Mandra Road as well. Quinana Freeway northbound just delayed up to Perth between Anchortel and Rowley Roads, and busy at Canning and Roe Highways heading southbound. In Halls Head until August 21, roadworks along Mandra Road between Leslie Street and Old Coast Road daily from 7am until 4pm. Follow the detours. 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

I'm more of like a Bonds girl than a Chanel girl, but hey, everyone, you know, horses for courses. Nikki and Amello back in your ears tomorrow from 6 and more chances to win as well. Find out what they got up to this morning if you missed it with the Coast feed after Ariana Grande. This is Benson Boone. Sorry, I'm here for someone else. Coast FM. I'm sorry.

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3: Thank you. Here we go. Madonna and Kylie Minogue have released a song together.
2: About time.
3: How good is that? Yeah. Here's the single, Love Sensation.

0: Well, there you go. That sounds like a great mix of the two of them.
1: Yeah, so good. It's a song from Madonna's latest album. But, yep, Kylie's jumped on board and we love it. It's called Love Sensation, Madonna and Kylie Minogue, out now.
0: Nice.
1: Nicolas Cage is Madden with a release date revealed for the American football movie, which also stars Christian Bale.
0: Right.
1: Inspired by a true story, Madden follows the story of football coaching legend John Madden from Super Bowl glory with the Raiders to revolutionizing the game with Madden NFL. Here's the trailer.
2: There's only one John Madden. They didn't make another one.
3: He is one of a kind. Football wouldn't be football without him.
4: I have no idea where we are, who we are, where we're coming from, or who we're throwing to.
5: Very interesting.
1: It looks great. Now, that trailer's been out for a little while, but they have released a release date, and Madden will be out on Prime Video from November 18. Ariana Grande's role in the upcoming season of American Horror Story has been delayed. She will not appear in the 13th season of the show due to scheduling conflicts with the end of her Eternal Sunshine tour. And, of course, she's recently announced that she'll be taking that break from public life starting from next month. Show creator Ryan Murphy had apparently created a whole role just for her and is disappointed that they can't make it work, but he's holding on to that vision and hoping he can revisit it in a later season, depending on her schedule, of course. Grande previously starred in his series Scream Queens. So, yes, they have worked together before. Hmm. And Bruno Mars and Karol G have released a song together. This one is called Still.

0: Well, that's lovely, isn't it?
1: So good. Bruno's just like the king of collaboration and also the power ballad.
0: Yes. Yes, he's nailed it.
1: Yeah.
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0: Delta Goodrum, that is Hologram here on Coast FM, nearly 7 o'clock. And to get you there, Olivia Rodrigo with this one. I absolutely love her. Can't wait for her to visit Australia. Hurry up, Olivia. Waiting for you.
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1: Happy Monday. Hope you're having a wonderful day and staying dry. And, well, at least the plants are all getting a little bit of water. That's the main thing. Skrillex this hour. Also Bruno Mars. Little Baby after Sienna Spyro. It's Material Lover here on Coast FM.

now here on Coast FM. How you going? You're hanging out with Tony. We've got Fat Pappy on the way now. This song has flown into our hearts and into the charts. It is Miles Phillips, 7-year-old. This is Eastern Rosellas here on Coast FM. And it starts

0: Calvin Harris and Jazzy. New stuff, that is Satisfy here on Coast FM. One of the biggest horror franchises of all time is back, and this time the nightmare doesn't stay away where it's supposed to. Sounds like a gosh darn nightmare. It's Insidious, Out of the Further. It's out in cinemas on August 20th, and Nikki and Mello have you a double pass. Listen to them tomorrow morning. Listen out for your cue to call, and you'll be going along to the movie. It's all thanks to our friends at Sony Pictures. Stick around, Harry Styles, Cat's Eye, and Chemical Brothers all coming up next on the Coast.
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0: Tracy Abrams, that is Look At My Life. Getting up to 8 o'clock, it's Choose in Texas. Crystal ball to see. Ella Langley, she's still in the charts. Next hour, heaps of great tracks from another. I'll get some Alex Warren on for you as well.
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1: In a time where we really do rely much on not owning things ourselves, we have so many subscriptions. I've made it my thing to start buying vinyl records again, and I got a delivery last week. Amy Shark's brand new album, Soft Pop, comes in a very nice textural, fluffy cover, so it's really, really cool. I'm saying it because we're going to get, it's kind of hot on for you in about 12 minutes time, so stick around for that. Another on the way as well, Alex Warren right now. This is Fever Dream here on Coast FM.

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0: That is Georgia Smith. It's Alive. Wiz Khalifa in there as well. How are you going? My name is Tony. Now, if you like scary stuff, I don't. I'm an absolute sook. But Insidious is in cinemas this August. Here's a little teaser.
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Who turned out the lights? Kato and John did. That is Turn the Lights Off here on Coast FM. Now, this song got actually leaked before its release on TikTok and became a viral sensation. It was originally released actually back in 2013 and co-produced by Pharrell Williams. Beyonce, this is Morning Dew Donk here on Coast FM.

Olivia Rodrigo. That is Cure from her brand new album. You look pretty sad for a girl so in love. Now, turning up the heat just before 9 o'clock.

0: Somber in your ears as well. My name's Tony. I'll catch you tomorrow night from 6. Have a good one. Bye.
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See you at the bar, you was hardly talking. That's when I knew that your heart was scarring. 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

0: 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And this time, the evil has found a way out.
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I said, are you gonna be my girl? 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I said, you look so fine that I really wanna make you mine. Come on and get your kicks. Now you don't need a

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1: Who's the number one office in WA for 13 years? Number one in Australia and number two globally? It's Harcourt's Mandurah.
2: Hi there, it's Damien Carbon. Perth Police are rolling out a new service to keep crime victims in the loop. From today, victims of assaults, burglaries, fraud and theft will get instant text messages confirming their report, an incident number and follow-up details. They'll also be linked to support services including compensation and mental health help. Property prices continue to boom in at least one Perth suburb, despite the recent cooling in the market. Bayswater is the only suburb here to make a national top 10 investment list. The hotspotting report claims only about a quarter of suburbs in Perth are deemed to be in the positive for investment. And more than a million motorists in WA have now claimed the $100 fuel support payment via the Service WA app. Premier Roger Cook says the student payments are proving popular.
3: Nearly 330,000 eligible students' families have claimed the WA Student Assistance Payment.
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2: All 18 AFL clubs have now been told to immediately report any player agreements that don't comply with AFL and AFLPA requirements. Clubs like Geelong that have been found to have breached the rules face potential sanctions. And West Coast Eagles coach Andrew McQualter has been asked on Seven about Harley Reid as a potential captain.
5: You know, we've put a lot of pressure on this young man, but he's continued to embrace it and grow. And he's got some other young players around him that have some great leadership potential as well.
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6: Quinana Freeway North, about a few cars hopping on at Thomas Road, waking up a little bit Rockingham Road at Anchortel Road in Naval Base. Also Rockingham Road at Thomas Road in Quinana Beach and Patterson Road North, out at Quinana Beach Road and again at Mandurah Road too. And a bit off and on Ennis Avenue at Dixon Road in Rockingham. Around town, a bit of movement, Mandurah Road at the Forum again at Allnut Street. And landscaping works on again today in Halls Head, Mandurah Road between Leslie Street and Old Coast Road. SXB reductions and lane closures through there. For children, fighting cancer is one thing. 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
9: No rain for the next few. Partly cloudy today. 16 for Mandurah and Rockingham. 17 for Perth and Bunbury. Tomorrow, mostly sunny and 17. Thursday, sunny and 17 as well. Right now, it's chilly start, though. 2 degrees in Waroona, 4 in Perth. It's 9 in Rockingham and Mandurah currently sitting on 6.
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0: plush Stone Temple Pilots, the late, great Scott Weiland out front. Here in the Tradies Toolbox, 97.3 Coast FM, he went away. I think he was fired from the band, but they made up and he came back. And in 2011, they did a tour that brought them to WA with Grinspoon. Challenge Stadium it was. And I was lucky enough to be there. Still one of my favourite gigs. Also because of the fact that I didn't think I'd get to see the band together because of the way things had gone with them. And it didn't happen again. He wasn't around much longer after that gig in 2011. So yeah, great moment. If you were there, you know. Faith No More coming up as we wrap your toolbox shortly. It is a 13 to 6 now.
1: One of horror's biggest franchises is back. 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
1: Hi there, it's Damien Carbon. Aussies are being counted tonight. The five-year census is compulsory, with anyone repeatedly refusing to take part risking daily fines. It'll recognise about 300 new occupations for the first time, including designers, rideshare drivers and content creators. While there's some concerns tonight, it will not be capturing FIFO workers. A new notification service is being launched by WA Police today for victims of theft and assaults. They'll get a text message confirming officers are trying to solve their crime. The message will include an incident report number so they can follow up, plus connections to related support services. And the Queensland Premier has taken a swipe at WA, as both aim to take the 2028 NRL Grand Final off Sydney.
2: I'm not sure WA's rugby league heartland just quite yet. I know they're working on it, and the Bears will be a great addition, but I reckon Queensland might be a better location.
3: With leading brands like Sealy Posturepedic, King Coil and Tempur, 40 Winks is serious about sleep. 40 Winks, Coburn, Rockingham and Mandurah.
1: Eagles coach Andrew McWalter says Harley Reid has the potential to captain the club. He was asked about the idea on Seven.
4: You never know in these sort of situations, but certainly the way that he has handled the scrutiny that comes with his life and been able to improve his football year on year. And I think he's had a great season so far, and the ceiling is really high for him. We're excited to see where he can go.
1: And the AFL is today urging clubs to come forward with any undisclosed player contract arrangements following the issues with Geelong.
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5: Kwinana Freeway northbound building off and on Mortimer Road through to Anketell Road. Pretty sticky Rockingham Road northbound approaching Anketell Road and Naval Base. Patterson Road northbound at Mandurah Road in Kwinana Beach. Few cars Parker Street westbound at Safety Bay Road in Perrin already. And Mandurah Road southbound at Paganoni Road in Golden Bay. Around town, Mandurah Road at the Forum and Allnut Street. And a bit off and on Old Coast Road northbound at Peelwood Parade in Halls Head. If you spot anything else, call 95815 973. 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
2: Morning, partly cloudy, top of 16 today for Mandurah and Rockingham, 17 for Perth and Bunbury. Tomorrow, mostly sunny, max of 17 degrees. And Thursday, sunny and 17. It is 2 right now in Waroona, 3 in Perth, 9 degrees in Rockingham, and Mandurah sitting on 6 degrees.
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0: All the hits, 97.3 Coast FM. It is Nikki and DeMello here this morning. Welcome. Ed Sheeran, Castle on the Hill at 6:08.
1: Hello.
0: You got an ice warning on your car
1: Happy
0: today.
1: Happy Tuesday morning. It is a chilly start.
0: Yeah.
1: And yes, my car had an ice warning on the way in. That is how cold it is out there.
0: I don't know if there was actual ice out there, but it was cold enough to register.
1: Sure was.
0: So just in case there is ice out your way, just be careful of the roads. Your fingers might not work very well.
1: Yeah, it is chilly out there.
0: But that means nice day. No rain today.
1: Yeah, thank goodness for that. A week of sunshine-ish, partly cloudy or sunny, which is nice after yesterday, that's for sure.
0: Yeah, for sure. Here's an interesting smoking stat. I was just looking at a story about legal tobacco and illegal tobacco. And while legal tobacco sales have dropped as prices rose, obviously black market sales have taken up the slack. According to wastewater analysis, that's how they've worked this out, 80% of tobacco comes from illicit sources. 80%. They can tell.
1: Right. How do they tell?
0: They know where it's grown.
1: Wow.
0: Isn't that something?
1: That's insane.
0: The detail out of wastewater analysis is frightening.
1: Wow. They know where you've been, what you eat.
0: They certainly do. They know that you're not buying legit smokes, people. Overall smoking rates are down, by the way. It's just that most of the people who do smoke are not buying legit. I don't know. When the government action leads to a thriving black market, maybe that's not the strategy you were hoping for. I don't know. Anyway, there we go. It is Census Day today.
1: Yes,
0: finally
1: it is.
0: Rolled back round. I thought it was happening months ago, but already it's it's here. And it is like voting, people. You've got to do it or you might get fined.
1: Yeah.
0: But it is meant to help plan for a better community. So that's the theory. So don't forget to do it. It might be slightly painful too.
1: Yeah, I started doing it and, oh my God, I gave up.
0: It's a lot.
1: Halfway through.
0: They ask a lot of details. There's a lot of questions.
1: Yeah.
0: But yeah. And look, it kind of makes you sick, but also, you know, gives you a little glint of hope, Nikki. Mm-hmm. An extremely lucky Perth man has cashed in for the second time.
1: I saw this update.
0: He won a Millionaire Medley prize in the last Millionaire Medley. So Wednesday, million bucks. 79-year-old from Ellenbrook won the top prize in 2023 as well. $1 million prize. Yep.
1: But, you know, how much has he spent? Has he spent thousands of dollars a year on Lotto? I feel like he probably has.
0: Maybe. These questions often, are not answered.
1: Often when people win multiple times, they're spending lots and lots of money. So I'm just going to hold on to that thought.
0: Maybe.
1: As someone who's bought zero tickets.
0: Well, you do know that you'll definitely miss all the shots you don't take.
1: I just hope that he's spent $2 million on Lotto tickets over his lifetime.
0: It's the only way that math works out. Maybe. I don't know. Gives you a little bit of hope. You might buy one this week.
1: Oh, no.
0: Probably not.
1: Probably not.
0: It's 11 past 6.
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0: Ah, yes, one of the collection of whistling songs. It is, of course, the great Bob Sinclair and Love Generation at 6:27 with Nikki and DeMello here this morning. Welcome along. Look, I don't see a warning about local waters today. Is that a good sign?
1: Yeah, it's just a bit swelly all week. I don't know. The winds are south to southeasterly, 15 to 20 knots, becoming east to southeasterly about 10 knots this morning, then becoming south to southwesterly from the middle of the day. Seas are 1 to 1.5 metres today, decreasing below a metre this morning, but the swell is southwesterly around 2.5 to 3 metres today, so I would not recommend it just based on the swell.
0: Okay. Have to wait.
1: Yep, hang in there.
0: Huntricks, in the meantime, golden on the coast, 6:28.

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1: Who's the number one office in WA for 13 years? 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It's Harcourt's Mandurah.
2: Hi there, it's Damien Carbon. Neighbours say they heard explosions coming from a duplex in Willerton last night, with both homes completely gutted. It all happened about 6:30 p.m. Fire crews were battling against those high winds which fanned the flames. Everyone got out safely. It's unclear how it started. Experts are predicting the cash rate will be left at 4.35% today, but another increase later in the year is still on the cards. Finance Minister Katie Gallagher telling Seven it's ultimately up to the Reserve Bank, but Aussies would not be wanting another hike.
3: Well, I think most households will be hoping for, to not see any more rate increases because of the pressure that we've seen from the ones that have already been put in place. But I'll let the market, have their own view around that.
2: And it's census night tonight. Perth households required to complete the survey or risk fines of up to $364 a day.
4: The Ravenswood Hotel on the banks of the Murray River. The perfect place to catch up. The Ravenswood Hotel.
2: AFL clubs have been told to immediately report any player agreements that don't comply with AFL and AFLPA requirements. In a memo to all 18 clubs, the league has warned the recently uncovered Geelong concussion waiver has raised serious questions about risk. And James Hurd is pitching an ambitious vision in his bid to be Essendon coach. Toby Green and Lachie Neale are on his target list should he get the top job, while Fremantle assistant coach Jamie Graham remains a front runner.
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5: Quinana Freeway northbound, busy Mundajong Road through to Rowley Road, then Roe Highway through to Farrington Road. Few cars, Mandurah Road at the Forum and at Allnut Street, also Pinjarra Road at Lakes Road in Greenfields and Mandurah Road at Gordon Road too. Few cars, Mandurah Road northbound at Safety Bay Road roundabout in Valdivers. Parkin Street westbound at Safety Bay Road in Perrin. Also Point Perrin Road approaching Memorial Drive there too. Patterson Road northbound at Mandurah Road in Quinana Beach and Rockingham Road at Anchortel Road in Naval Base. If you spot anything else, call 95815973. 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
10: Morning, partly cloudy today. We're expecting a top of 16 here in Mandurah, 17 in Perth and Bunbury today. Tomorrow, mostly sunny and 17. Then sunny on Thursday with 17 the top once again. From Friday through till Sunday, we're expecting more sunshine and tops of up to 22 degrees. Right now, Perth is sitting on 3, Rockingham's on 8, and right now, Mandurah is sitting on 6 degrees.
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1: Now, Rockingham Flames men are into the NBL One West Grand Final, which is happening Saturday at RAC Arena up against Geraldton Buccaneers. 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
2: Mm-hmm, very cool.
1: August 11 today, it is Mountain Day.
2: Oh, yeah.
1: So maybe drink some Mountain Dew, possibly.
2: Climb a mountain.
1: Well, that would be the better option. You could go maybe for a hike on the Baldwin's Bluff Trail in Serpentine. I know there's hills. I'm not sure if there's mountains, but...
2: Yeah, when does a hill become a mountain?
1: These are distinctions that need to be made by more knowledgeable minds than ours.
2: Yes.
1: I think it's fair to say. But I mean, I would count that. If you're going up, you know, if there's a valley.
2: If it's steep, I call it a mountain.
1: If you've got a view, it's pretty good. It's National Son and Daughter Day today. Chance for you to let your offspring know how special they are for a change. You know, don't always be telling them how much of a pain in the butt they happen to be, even if they are. And it goes the other way too. Maybe call your parents. Say hello today. Oh, and it is Census Day. Make sure you've worked out what you need to do.
2: Yes, just head to the website. Easy as that.
1: It is 17 to 7.
0: One of horror's biggest franchises is back. And this time, the evil has found a way out.
3: Ever since she was born, it's been just the two of us. We were really happy until I started having these dreams.
0: Insidious. Out of the Further. Rated M. Hits cinemas August 20. Starring horror icon Lynn Shay as Elise Rainier.
3: I'm scaring my daughter. I need someone to tell me how to stop this.
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0: 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It's Ariana Grande and Hate That I Made You Love Me at 8 to 7. Hello, Nikki and DeMello looking after a Tuesday and checking in with local events now for Harvey Norman Carpet and Flooring in Mandurah, who you'll find at 9 Gordon Road.
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2: Hi there, it's Damien Carbon. Police here in Perth are rolling out a new service to help keep crime victims in the loop. From today, victims of assaults, burglaries, fraud and theft will get instant text messages confirming their report, an incident number and follow-up details. They'll also be linked to support services, including compensation and mental health help. Property prices continue to boom in at least one Perth suburb, despite the recent cooling in the market. Bayswater is the only suburb here to make a national top 10 investment list. The hotspotting report claims only a quarter of suburbs in Perth are deemed to be in the positive for investment. More than a million motorists in WA have now claimed their $100 fuel support payment via Service WA. Premier Roger Cook says the student payments are also popular.
3: Nearly 330,000 eligible students' families have claimed the WA student assistance payment.
2: And it's census night tonight for more than 10 million households.
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2: All AFL clubs have been told to immediately report any player agreements that don't comply with AFL and AFLPA requirements. Clubs found to have breached the rules face potential sanctions, although self-reporting may be taken into account. And Eagles coach Andrew McWalter has been asked on Seven about Harley Reid as a potential captain of the club.
5: You know, we've put a lot of pressure on this young man, but he's continued to embrace it and grow, and he's got some other young players around him that have some great leadership potential as well.
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6: Look out for a crash in Wellard, Quinada Freeway northbound at the exit to Mortimer Road. The left lane's blocked, towing services on site and traffic busy there. So freeway northbound, so Mortimer Road through to Rowley Road at Farrington Road and Leach Highway to Cranford Avenue. Busy in the usual spots, Mandurah Road at the Forum and at Allnut Street again near Gordon Road. Pinjarra Road at Wandeep Street in Kootenup. Point Perrin Road outbound and Memorial Drive in Perrin as well. Silicu Patterson Road northbound at Mandurah Road in Quinada Beach, and lots of cars. Rockingham Road northbound from Thomas Road to Anketell Road in Naval Base. If you spot anything else, call 95815973. 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
10: Morning, bit of a chilly start. Partly cloudy one though. Looking at a top of 16 here in Mandurah, 17 for Perth and Bunbury today. Tomorrow's looking mostly sunny with another top of 17. Pretty similar Thursday, sunny and 17. Then the sunshine continues Friday and across the weekend, looking at tops of up to 22, which will be lovely.
11: Wow.
10: Right now, Perth is still sitting on 3, though. Rockingham on 8, and right now, Mandurah is on 6.

0: She is Taylor Swift. 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Another success story from the Toy Story soundtrack, number five that time around. 7:06, it is Nikki and DeMello, and it is not your ideal boating day today.
1: No, it's pretty swelly out there. This whole week's looking quite swelly, but actually towards the end of the week might be a goer. Today, the winds are south to southeasterly around 20 knots, becoming east to southeasterly about 10 knots this morning, then becoming south to southwesterly by the middle of the day. Seas are 1 to 1.5 metres today. Today, decreasing below a metre, and the swell is southwesterly around 2.5 to 3 metres today. So give it a miss today. By tomorrow afternoon and Thursday, Friday, things are looking pretty good. So mark those days on the calendar and, yeah, we'll see what happens.
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2: The Coast Surf Report. 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
0: Now, Swellnet says there's some solid surf on the magnets today with some locations seeing 4 foot plus sets. Winds are light and it's clean. It's a good day to have a hunt around. Clean overhead, southwesterly surf. Light southeasterly winds and they're rating it a 6 out of 10.
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2: And once more, unwrapping the ribbon even on entertainment news. 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
3: Thank you. A trailer for a new flick called Paper Tiger is here, featuring an all-star cast. Adam Driver, Scarlett Johansson, and Miles Teller all star in this intense crime drama about two brothers who become entangled in a scheme that turns out to be too good to be true, aren't they all? As they try to navigate their way through the dangerous world of the Russian mafia, family bonds begin to fray with life-altering consequences. Here is the trailer.
4: It's New York. Everyone's on the take all the time. They're not going to touch me.
5: What about me? They could touch me.
6: The Russians.
7: We've seen them say things like, we'll go after your whole family.
8: What about us? If your brother can't protect us.
5: I can protect us.
2: Is Al Pacino in it? Sounds like someone listed.
3: I'm sure he'd be listed if
2: someone
3: he was.
2: Someone in there sounds like Al Pacino, so someone's filling that role.
3: Paper Tiger is out in cinemas this November.
2: Nice.
3: Speaking of Scarlett Johansson, Jacob Elordi is in talks to star alongside her in an upcoming thriller called Scapegoat. The plot details remain undisclosed, but there's speculation it will follow a doctor who operates on a famous influencer, including elements of sci-fi, romance, and drama in there as well, which is interesting. Wow. And the film will be directed by Ari Aster, who is known for some of the scariest movies of the last decade, including Hereditary and Midsommar. So I cannot even imagine what this flick is going to be like.
2: Nice.
3: Anyway, Elordi will be in The Dog Stars, the new Ridley Scott flick out later this month, and if those two are secured, filming will start for that strange movie later this year.
2: Okay.
3: The Weeknd is putting years of retirement speculation to rest, telling fans he will never stop.
2: Okay.
3: After banging on about it for years, he's changed his mind and he will not retire The Weeknd, telling the crowd at a recent concert, "I'll never disappear. I love this too much to ever disappear." He went on to tell the audience that he tested retirement for a little bit, didn't like it, and he will never stop now. His current tour continues to dominate across Europe, and he's going to head to Asia later this year. The tour's been going since 2022, and it just surpassed $1 billion in ticket sales, making it the highest grossing tour by a male solo artist ever. So I think that's a good enough reason to never retire that era.
2: Work for the Stones.
3: Yeah. And Ariana Grande's latest album, Petal, has debuted at number one on music charts around the world.
2: Definitely got a sound, hasn't it?
3: Yes, Petal has marked Grande's biggest sales week in over a decade, with also her largest ever vinyl sales week.
2: Wow.
3: This ties her with Janet Jackson and Lady Gaga for the fifth most number one albums amongst a solo female artist, just behind Taylor Swift, Barbara Streisand, Madonna and Beyonce.
2: Good company.
3: Yep.
2: 7:21.
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1: Who's the number one office in WA for 13 years? Number one in Australia and number two globally? It's Harcourt's Mandurah.
2: Hi there, it's Damien Carbon. Aussies are set to be counted tonight. The five-yearly census is compulsory, with anyone repeatedly refusing to take part risking fines. It will recognise about 300 new occupations for the first time, including designers, rideshare drivers and content creators. But there are some concerns it may not capture all FIFO workers. A new notification service is being launched by Perth Police today for victims of theft and assaults. I'll get a text message confirming officers are trying to solve the crime. And Shadow Foreign Minister Ted O'Brien has labelled Anthony Albanese's so-called Melongate gaffe a national embarrassment. He's told the ABC today Japan downplaying the comments doesn't make them appropriate.
3: Let's not forget that we should be celebrating 50 years of the cooperation and friendship treaty with Japan this year. That should be the focus. Instead, we're talking about inappropriate remarks made by the Prime Minister.
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2: All AFL clubs have been told to immediately report any player agreements that don't comply with AFL and AFLPA requirements. Clubs found to have breached the rules face potential sanctions, although self-reporting may be taken into account. And Eagles coach Andrew McQualter has been asked on Seven about Harley Reid as a potential captain of the club.
5: You know, we've put a lot of pressure on this young man, but he's continued to embrace it and grow, and he's got some other young players around him that have some great leadership potential as well.
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6: Still that crash in Wellard, Quinata Freeway northbound at the exit to Mortimer Road. The left lane is closed by emergency services and towing services are on site. And freeway northbound on the brakes, Mortimer Road through to Russell Road, then Farrington Road through to the Mount Henry Bridge. A few cars in Greenfields, Pinchara Road at Lakes Road, also Mandurah Road at the Forum and at Allnut Street. Pretty sticky point at Perrin Road, Memorial Drive in Perrin, and Rockingham Road northbound approaching Anchor Hotel Road in Naval Base. If you spot anything else, call 95815 973. 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
9: Morning, partly cloudy today with a very chilly start. We're looking at a top of 16 here in Mandurah, 17 in Perth and Bunbury today. Tomorrow, mostly sunny and 17. Sunny Thursday, another top of 17. Then looking sunny on Friday and across the weekend at this stage, we're getting at up to tops of 22 degrees by Sunday. Very nice. Mm. Right now, Perth is sitting on 3, though. Rockingham on 8 and Mandurah at the minute still sitting on 6 degrees.
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0: It's time for Nikki and DeMello's Game of the Day. Today's game is...
1: Who Dis?
2: Yes, I've dug around for inspiration because we've got tickets for you to go and see Insidious Out of the Further.
3: Yes, so this is... A terrifying movie.
2: I saw the trailer and it did spook me a couple of times in the trailer.
3: I watched the very first Insidious and that was enough for me to never watch another one because was so scared.
2: I'm pretty sure I read a Reddit post that said something similar. Yeah. Like that pretty much scared people out of the movie.
3: I think it was the red phone.
2: Could be.
3: I think it had a red phone in it. Could anyway, be. I was scared out of my mind and I am not strong enough to continue on, but I know many are.
2: Well, this is what, sixth in the series now? So yeah.
3: And there's a doubling season pass to go to see Insidious Out of the Further, all thanks to Sony Pictures. This one centres around a young mother who discovers she can travel into the further. She unlocks a terrifying new power and she can bring whatever's hiding back there into the real world. So
2: she can go shopping in the further. That's what it's about.
3: Yeah, bring it back.
2: Bring them back.
3: It's in cinemas from August 20 and you could be there with a mate.
2: Now, if you like movies where people, you know, investigate supernatural things, you should know who the main character is talking here.
4: Talk about toasted.
5: Man, the only thing I like better than an eggplant burger is a chocolate-covered eggplant burger.
6: With hot sauce. 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
2: Now, I will accept either, but the main one talking is the one I'm really after. 95815973. Who was talking? Who's the character? Give us a buzz. Insidious tickets for you.
3: Maybe they could bring this young woman out of the further.
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0: time for Nikki and DeMello's Game of the Day. Today's game is...
1: Who Dis?
2: That's it. Shani's here from Mandurah. Morning, Shani.
3: Good morning.
2: Now, do you like scary movies?
3: I do.
4: Well, that's good because that's what we've got tickets to. One of the most terrifying of them all, Insidious. Have you seen the previous movies?
3: Yes, I have. Okay. Yes.
2: All right.
3: Very good.
4: Excellent. Well, this is the latest one. It's called Out of the Further. We've got a doubling season pass to see it. Have you got someone else who also loves scary movies?
3: Yes, I do. My eldest loves scary movies. He's old enough to go see it.
2: Excellent.
4: Excellent.
2: Have you been waiting for that day to come for a long time?
3: He has.
2: Nice. Well, good luck all round. As I say, I've gone with another franchise that likes to investigate the supernatural.
4: Quite as terrifying.
2: Not as terrifying, potentially, still. But nonetheless, here we go.
5: Talk about toasted. Man, the only thing I like better than an eggplant burger is a chocolate-covered eggplant burger.
6: With hot sauce. Ra-cha-cha-cha.
2: Can you identify the movie, the characters, any of the above?
3: It's Shaggy and Scooby-Doo.
2: From Scooby-Doo. That's
3: from all, Scooby-Doo.
2: All the answers that we possibly, possibly could have required.
4: Well done. You've got tickets to the movies to see Insidious Out of the Further. Double in season pass coming your way thanks to Sony Pictures, so you can take your
2: oldest.
4: Yeah, yeah.
3: Yes. Thank you so much, guys. Yay.
4: Enjoy.
2: Have a good day.
3: Have a good day.
2: Thank you. And keep an ear out. More chances to win this time tomorrow.
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1: What is it with kids and seatbelts? In Canada, a flight has been cancelled because a child refused to sit down and strap in.
2: They just don't want to be restrained.
1: Parent and flight crew tried to snap them in, but they wriggled out and hid under the seat. They said they were scared. People nearby said they were scared. They didn't want to do it. Right. So anyway, they had to taxi back to the terminal and off they got. Apparently, by the time they got them off, it was too late to reschedule the flight. So that's it. Everyone had to stay overnight because of a kid.
2: Wow.
1: And a seatbelt.
2: Wouldn't you be annoyed?
1: Well, I was just thinking, can you imagine how happy that group would have been at the terminal?
2: Yeah.
1: I'm guessing the kid was too big to whack in the overhead compartment because that would have been my solution to the situation. And plus, thinking if it was a Jetstar flight, that would have only cost $25 to take the kid.
2: Bargain.
1: I know. 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
1: Hi there, it's Damien Carbon. Neighbours say they heard explosions coming from a duplex in Willerton last night, with both homes completely gutted. It all happened about 6:30 p.m. Fire crews there were battling against the high winds from the storm, which fanned the flames. Everyone did get out safely. It's unclear how it started. Experts are predicting the cash rate will be left at 4.35% this morning, but another increase later in the year is still on the cards. Finance Minister Katie Gallagher telling Seven it's ultimately up to the Reserve Bank, but Aussies would not be welcoming another hike.
2: Well, I think most households will be hoping for, to not see any more rate increases because of the pressure that we've seen from the ones that have already been put in place. But I'll let the market, have their own view around that.
1: And it's census night tonight, with 10 million Aussie households required to complete the survey or risk fines of up to $364.
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1: The Geelong Football Club is bracing for an AFL penalty over that secret concussion deal. The Cats will respond to the league's Please Explain letter by the end of today, with veteran journalist Carolyn Wilson telling Seven's The Agenda Setters what she expects will happen next.
4: In what I think is quite a fascinating curveball, is that Geelong is pointing the finger in an unofficial way, or will make that point to the AFL. Surely the AFL should have told them to lodge the document.
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5: Look out for a crash in Wellard, Quinata Freeway northbound at Mortimer Road. It's reduced to a single lane. There's debris across both lanes and people out of their cars there. So it's pretty heavy. So Freeway northbound, so Mundajong Road through to Russell Road, Roe Highway to the Mount Henry Bridge at Mill Point Road. Pretty sticky Old Coast Road northbound at Catarina Drive in Hallshead, Mandurah Road at the Forum at Allnut Street and near Gordon Road. In Greenfields, Pinjarra Road at Lakes Road too. A few cars Mandurah Road southbound at Paganoni Road in Golden Bay and Point Perrin Road at Hymer Street in Perrin. If you spot anything else, call 95815 9. 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
11: Morning, partly cloudy today. We're expecting a top of 16 here in Mandurah, 17 for Perth and Bunbury today. Tomorrow, mostly sunny and 17.